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1: Quédate en la hora cero de HD Radio. www.hdradio.com

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So don't look back.

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1: 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Only a fool maybe takes things for granted. Just because it's here today, it can be gone tomorrow. And that's one thing that you'll never in your life ever have to worry about me. If I'll ever change towards you, because baby, I love you. 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
1: 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We just shot a video here. I need to leave for this song. It's called All of Me.